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4: 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The lights, the sounds, the excitement, the unmistakable energy of Casino del Sol is coming to the heart of the city.

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8: Get ready, Tucson. The countdown is on. 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It's Vahi Ta'am. The countdown has begun, and the dawn of the third sun is almost upon us. The excitement is building. The anticipation starts now. Casino del Sol's Vahi Ta'am, opening November 15th, 2026.
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1: Do you have the same glorious feeling that I do walking into our pantry?
2: No. You spent hours cleaning it. Now I don't know where anything is.
1: And now
2: I'll get yelled at because I put stuff in the wrong place. And she also did the walk-in closet. I can't find any of my clothes anywhere. 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
1: He had them in wrinkled heaps. 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
1: Imagine how clean the closet will be when I get rid of your stuff.
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2: Get ready, Tucson. The countdown is on. The lights, the sounds, the excitement. The unmistakable energy of Casino del Sol is coming to the heart of the city like never before. It's Vahi Ta'am. The countdown has begun, and the dawn of the third sun is almost upon us. The excitement is building. The anticipation starts now. Casino del Sol's Vahi Ta'am, opening November 15th, 2026.

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3: Get ready, Tucson. The countdown is on. The lights, the sounds, the excitement, the unmistakable energy of Casino del Sol is coming to the heart of the city like never before. It's Vahi Ta'am. The countdown has begun, and the dawn of the third sun is almost upon us. The excitement is building. The anticipation starts now. Casino del Sol's Vahi Ta'am, opening November 15th, 2026.
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0: You are surrounded by the people that you love this weekend, and you just want to tell them how precious they are to you. We're here to help you do that. We're here to help you connect heart to heart.

0: Good evening. You've called Delilah. Who is on the phone line with me tonight?
1: Hi, my name is Sarah.
0: Hi, Sarah. Why do you sound so tired?
1: That's probably because I had a vendor event yesterday, and I was up 2 days before that for about 48 hours. Probably only got about 2 hours of sleep.
0: Oh, my gosh. You had a what event?
1: A vendor event. I am a baker, a home baker.
0: So you bake goodness, and then you take it to, like, Saturday markets, to, like, Oktoberfest, to those sorts of things?
1: Yeah, it was a fall festival.
0: And what did you bake?
1: I baked some pumpkin bread, some gingerbread, and some banana bread, some brownies, and some mini cakes.
0: So you've been a busy little baker bee, and do you use, like, whole ingredients and honey and real ginger?
1: Yeah, I do when I get, but if I were to, like, get, like, a last-minute order, then I'd use already ground ginger or ground cinnamon, but I try to do as fresh as possible.
0: How many babies?
1: I got 4 of my own and a nephew that lives with me.
0: And how old are your kids?
1: I have an 11-year-old, a 5-year-old, and a 4-year-old, and a 3-month-old, and a 7-year-old.
0: Yeah, your hands are full, Mama. And on top of that, you're baking dozens of loaves of bread.
1: Yeah.
0: Who watches the babies while you're doing the vendor events?
1: Well, my mom, she came to stay the night, and she stayed the whole weekend to watch, help me with the kids and everything and watch them while I was there. So that's why I was bringing her some little goodies for her.
0: Your mom is a saint. What can I play for your beautiful family?
1: Something wholesome and encouraging.
0: Something wholesome and encouraging that says, keep going, Mom, even though you're so tired, you want to drop and you got a pile of laundry to the ceiling. I am there praying for you.
1: All right. Thank you so much.

0: Tonight's Delilah's Dilemma is from Carissa, who says, I'm going through a messy divorce right now, and I share a 3.5-year-old son with my soon-to-be ex-husband. I recently got a Facebook request from an old boyfriend who I hadn't been in contact with for over a decade. He is also going through a divorce. Anyway, he came to visit and stayed 5 days. While he was here, he bonded with my son and told me he wants us to try again. He said he was stupid for breaking up with me all those years ago and regrets it. I'm head over heels in love with him. I want to spend the rest of my life with him. Are second chances real, or am I just rushing into something to dull the pain of my divorce? Please help me, from Carissa. Carissa, I will have my words of advice, my Delilah's Dilemma's solution coming up next. 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
8: 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The countdown is on. 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It's Vahi Ta'am. The countdown has begun, and the dawn of the third sun is almost upon us. The excitement is building. The anticipation starts now. Casino del Sol's Vahi Ta'am, opening November 15th, 2026.
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0: Married to each other, committed to fun. 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

Tonight's Delilah's Dilemma is from a woman who is going through a messy divorce. She has a 3.5-year-old son, and she's falling in love with an old flame. She said, as I'm head over heels in love and want to spend the rest of my life with him, are second chances real? Or am I rushing into something to dull the pain of my divorce? The answer is yes. The answer is yes. Yes, second chances are real. And yes, you are rushing into this relationship to dull the pain of a messy, your words, not mine, divorce. That said, this could be real love. And this could be an opportunity to have your dreams come true. But in order to figure that out, Carissa, you need to give yourself and your son time to heal. Look at it this way. Instead of calling it a messy divorce, let's call it a messy accident. Let's just pretend that instead of emotional upheaval and having your life ripped apart, it was a physical accident. And physically, you were blindsided in a car and it left you paralyzed, unable to walk. Would you be able to go out and run a marathon the next week? Or the next month, or the next year? Probably not. If you want this new relationship to last, you need to be healthy, healed, and whole. And so does he. Or you're just two broken people bringing a whole suitcase full of broken promises and broken dreams into a relationship. And that's not going to be good for you. It's not going to be good for him. But mostly, it's really not going to be good for your son. So give it time. Give it time. Time is on your side. You don't have to rush into this thing and build a pretend family because you don't want to experience the pain of loss. You need to grieve your marriage for you and for your son. Close this chapter before you open the next one.

0: love being a part of your night. I love getting your messages. I love it when you write to me on Instagram or Facebook and say, Delilah, I've been listening for a long time. I've got my kids in the car listening. I love getting notes from people who say, oh my gosh, my mom forced me to listen to you when I was a kid, but now I choose to listen to you. I am here to hopefully help you make a little sense out of a world gone mad. World is crazy. Was talking to an old friend, Joe, the other day who has insomnia, and he's up like at 4 o'clock every morning, and he goes, oh my gosh, there is absolutely nothing to watch. I got 500 TV channels and there's nothing worth watching because it's all insane. It's all craziness. You turn on the news or you read the news and your heart is broken. So much sadness, so much insanity, so much antagonistic ugly going on. I am here at night to try to be the counterbalance, the counterweight to all that ugly. This show is about love. It's about peace. It's about acceptance. It's about encouraging. It's about letting people be who they are and not trying to manipulate or force your agenda upon them. It's about inclusion. It's about love. And love, when you love somebody, there's no room for that ugly. There's no room for the hateful rhetoric that's going on. There's no room for division and divisiveness. Something to think about as we slip through this night together. You're listening to Delilah. 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
6: 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The anticipation starts now. Casino del Sol's Vahi Ta'am, opening November 15th, 2026.
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1: Hi, Delilah. How are you?
0: I'm good. Who is this?
1: My name is Ariel.
0: What can I do for you tonight, Ariel?
1: I have someone very special who I honestly don't know how he's put up with me for 11 years. I honestly don't know. He's stood up with me here while I'm trying to still get a divorce from my ex-husband. I've been afraid of my ex-husband, and the things that have gone down and trying to divorce him has been very difficult. And the man I'm with has stood there and been right by my side the entire time.
0: And what is his name?
1: His name is Delray.
0: Okay, so you say put up with you. It sounds like he's put up with circumstances outside of your control that stink, but you sound lovely.
1: He has put up with my attitude and dealing with the fact that the circumstances and how stressful I have been under it and everything else. And he's, you know, 11 years later, we're still together. And he's like, are you going to finally get this divorce? And I'm trying really hard. And he's like, if you can get this divorce, I'm ready to go for a marriage. And I'm like, I'm working on it, honey, you know. And he's so protective. He treats me so well.
0: So what more do you have to do before the divorce is done?
1: It's a matter of my ex won't sign the papers. He's fighting really hard, and so it's money-wise, financially, trying to get everything done. But he's trying to be supportive, not only financially, but also emotionally. But we're getting there. It's taking a lot to handle, and I'm also more afraid of my ex-husband than anything else.
0: Well, I pray that you are safe. I pray that God puts a hedge of thorns around you, watches over you. And I hope that the mess is finalized soon so you can move on with life.
1: Thank you. I'm definitely trying. And he has one song that is always ours. It has never failed us. And that is Kiss on a Rose.
0: I will play that for you and Del Rey, and you have a great night.
1: Thank you so much, Delilah.
0: Thank you. God bless you.

0: believe how the seasons have changed so quickly. 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
0: You're going to eat it now. Don't do that. We're going to be here to keep you company all night long to share stories from the heart and wonderful songs. Thank you for joining us.

0: Hi, Harriet.
1: Hi.
0: What can
1: How
0: I do
1: are
0: for
1: you?
0: You? I'm good. What can I do for you tonight?
1: Yes, I would like to request a song to my boyfriend.
0: What's his name?
1: Perry.
0: Tell me about Perry.
1: Oh, he's just a good guy. He listens to me when I need him to. Right now, he's in school a lot and very busy, so we don't get to see each other. He the one has me listening to you.
0: So what's Perry studying in school?
1: Architect.
0: Ooh, good for him.
1: Yeah.
0: So now, is this somebody that you would like to, I don't know, perhaps design a home?
1: Oh, maybe.
0: He's going to be an architect. He could drop some plans that would maybe include, I don't know, your closet
1: maybe.
0: And his?
1: Oh, I don't know how far it's going to go, but maybe.
0: Well, has he got the qualities you would desire in somebody who would, say, draw up a home for the two of you?
1: Oh, yes.
0: Oh,
1: very
0: yeah.
1: Very much so.
0: Oh,
1: very
0: yeah.
1: Much. He's a good person. He's sweet. I said even if we never make it, he's somebody that I'll always remember. He's a good guy. He has me listening to you every night when I go to bed. He goes to bed with you. So,
0: and see, I'm probably the only woman that you won't be upset about that he goes to bed with.
1: Yeah, maybe.
0: All right. You have a good night, honey.
1: You too, Delilah.

0: Friends, family, people you're connected to. What a gift. For me, these are the most precious gifts from God. I don't care what I own. I could care less about possessions. If you spent an hour in my house, you would realize that. I don't have fancy silverware or plates that match. I don't. Because when you have a set of plates that match, then your feelings get hurt if one of them breaks or disappears. I don't need that kind of stress in my life. So my plates come from a thrift store. I don't care. I really don't. What I do care about are my friends. There was recently a study published finding that people from all cultures around the world laugh. And the people doing this study could tell the difference immediately if the folks laughing together were friends. It's a special kind of laugh, a special timbre to your laughter, a special joy that actually can be noted and recorded when you laugh with your friends. Isn't that amazing? If those researchers hung out with me and my friends, we laugh a lot. I like laughing with you at night. I love to laugh with my friends. I love to feel that complete vulnerability that comes when you let the walls down and you let the laughter ring out. We'll be back. You're listening to Delilah. Hi, it's Delilah on 94.9 Mix FM.
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7: 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The countdown is on. 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It's Vahi Ta'am. The countdown has begun, and the dawn of the third sun is almost upon us. The excitement is building. The anticipation starts now. Casino del Sol's Vahi Ta'am, opening November 15th, 2026.

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1: My beautiful wife, Bridget. We have been together for almost 6 years, and she's the most wonderful woman I've ever met in my life. But I met Bridget at a camping party, and we got together and hit it off. Neither one of us were actually looking for anyone. And I guess the most romantic experience I ever had in my life was when we first got married. And we moved up here, and we live out in the country up on a hill with pasture surrounding the house. You can't see any neighbors, or it's real private. And I got up one morning about 6:30 in the morning, went out on the porch, and it was very foggy. You couldn't even see past the end of the porch hardly. And so I come in and got my wife. I woke her up out of bed. I said, come out here. You got to see this. You got to see this. So she come out on the porch, and it was fog all around, everywhere. And I reached over to the boom box I had sitting on the table on the porch, and I just hit the play button and just started playing Into Mystic.
0: So you had a nice slow dance in the fog.
1: And we had a slow dance in the morning in the fog, first thing in the morning with no one around, Into the Mystic. And that's the most romantic thing that's ever happened to me, and it was wonderful. And I would like to remind her of that wonderful day.
0: Isn't it great to have those memories tucked in our hearts that just,
1: yeah.
0: I mean, it doesn't matter where you are or what's going on, when you think of those things, they just bring pure joy to your soul.
1: You're exactly right, and she's the most wonderful woman I've ever met in my life, and I love her very much.

0: So what in the world is going on in your world? Is there peace in your heart and in your home? Or are you stressing about someone? A couple of weeks ago, I spent some time with a couple. They've only been married a little over a year. But because of stuff in her past, the wife, I'll call her Mickey, that's not her real name, but because of stuff in her past that happened with her ex-husband and others, she has been betrayed and she is incredibly insecure. And she is so jealous that she will not allow her husband out of her sight for fear that he will betray her. And I asked her, I said, why don't you love your husband? She said, I do love him. I love him so much. That's why I'm so jealous. I said, no, that's not love at all. That's hatred. You despise him if you mistrust him like that. That's not love. When you don't trust the person you're with, when you don't have a loving, trusting relationship, that's not love at all. And if you're holding on to stuff from your past and hurting somebody in your present because of it, that's really not love. Are you hurting someone today because you've been hurt in your past? Not good. Let it go. Just a thought. 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
5: Get ready, Tucson. The countdown is on. The lights, the sounds, the excitement, the unmistakable energy of Casino del Sol is coming to the heart of the city like never before. It's Vahi Ta'am. The countdown has begun and the dawn of the third sun is almost upon us. The excitement is building. The anticipation starts now. Casino del Sol's Vahi Ta'am, opening November 15th, 2026.
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0: Good evening. Welcome to the Delilah Show. Who is this?
1: This is Rose. Hi, Delilah.
0: Hi, Rose. Welcome in. Come in and make yourself at home. What can I do for you tonight?
1: Well, I was listening to you like I always do every night, laying here. And I heard that your horse got stung by a bee and you did too on your face.
0: I got nailed twice. I don't know how many times my horse got stung, but we're both okay. That was a couple of days ago. Praise God, we are both okay. My riding partner got thrown when her horse went crazy, but we're okay. My face does not look good. My face looks like I've been in a fist fight. My whole left cheek is swollen all the way up to my eye.
1: Well, thank God you didn't have to end up in the hospital with like some Benadryl or anything like that, you know, like getting stung like that.
0: No, I took Benadryl when I came in the house. Thank God I didn't end up in the hospital with a broken neck because my horse was going crazy.
1: I hear that. I'm going, so then I just wanted to call and thank God you're okay and your partner and the horse, good, good, good to hear.
0: We're good. Thank the Lord.
1: And thank you for everything that you do for us. To enjoy your music and your stories. I just love it, Delilah. Thank you. You just make my night every night after a long day of work and this and that. And it's nice to relax to your station, for sure.
0: Well, you go relax and enjoy, Rose. Thank you for calling and checking on me. I'm doing good. I'm going to be fine. But thank you for caring.
1: Oh, you're very welcome. And thank you for caring, too, for us.
0: You have a great night.
1: Yes, thank you.

0: 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Low key.
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0: The day. So many errands to run and things to do that you're busy, busy, busy. You feel like you're burning the candle at both ends. I'm here to remind you to slow down and love someone.

0: Is this Delilah?
1: It is.
0: Delilah, you are a busy, busy woman.
1: I am.
0: I know that. I hear you all the time. I've been trying to call you, and I've been hearing all your stories and stories from other people, and I wanted to share mine with you, if that's okay.
1: Yeah.
0: Basically, I wanted to dedicate a song to someone and tell you about this person. We are not even from the same country, but lived in the United States, traveled all over the place in the United States, lived different places, and met each other by chance. And from the minute that we saw each other, it was just like instant bond, friendship, like, and just become like extremely deep, beautiful relationship that I never even thought that this person would exist in my life ever. Like, if I thought of the best man ever, I would never have even imagined this. And it's just the most amazing, powerful thing I've ever experienced in my life.
1: So this is the one.
0: Yes. Yes. Absolutely.
1: Let me find a great song for you too. What's his name?
0: Sam.
1: Okay, I'll find a good song for you too.
0: Okay, thank you so much, Lila.
1: Thank you for calling. You have a great night.

0: Every night I invite you to slow down and love someone. And you probably think, or you may think, that's a silly little trite thing that I say. It's not. It's been my life philosophy since I was very young. I believe it with every fiber of my being that God put us here to love one another, that our joy might be full if you reach out in love to others. If you share your love, and I'm not talking romantic, huggy, kissy kind of love. That kind of love is great if you happen to have it in your life, but that's not what I'm talking about. I'm talking about love for mankind. I'm talking about taking a stand for things that are right, going the extra mile, speaking up for those who are less fortunate, being intolerant of cruelty or prejudice, racism. I'm talking about making the world a better place for our children, picking up after yourself, recognizing that there's a whole lot of wrongs that need to be righted, and you could be the one to start in your neighborhood. Clean up a field that's littered. Plant a flower. Put flower boxes in front of your own house. Read to a child. Volunteer at a school. Give blood. Give money. Pray for others. Reach out to the shut-ins. Visit a nursing home. There's so many little things that you can do to make a difference in the lives of others. If you're feeling lonely tonight, if you're feeling abandoned, get out of your head and reach out to others. Something to think about as we slip through this night together. 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

0: Hi, good evening. Who is this?
1: My name is Chris. How are you doing, Delilah?
0: Chris, I'm wonderful. What can I do for you?
1: Well, I'm calling just to brag about my girlfriend a little bit. I'm actually, well, it's difficult because she lives in one state and I live in another one. I made a decision shortly after I met her to go back to school and to work hard so that way I can provide a good future for her. And I don't get to see her much, but I love her with all my heart and can't wait to get done with school and get back up to see her.
0: So you're not apart because you don't want to be with her. You're apart because you're using wisdom and planning for a great future.
1: Exactly. Like, I really want to be with her, but I want to be with her the right way.
0: Oh, I love hearing that. I am so impressed, Chris. What's her name?
1: Her name is Jillian.
0: And is there a song that's your song, or can I find one for you?
1: I would love for you to find a nice song for us.
0: How old are you?
1: Well, I'm 29. And she's also 29.
0: You have more wisdom at 29 than I have at a couple of years older than that.
1: Oh, well, no. I've had a lot of mistakes made in my past, too. So, you know, I thank God she's in my life. She really helped me make some good decisions.
0: Well, you have a good night, and I'll play a great song.
1: Thank you very much. I appreciate that.

0: So what in the world is going on in your world? Are you excited about the possibilities of the future? Or are the struggles of the present weighing you down? Are you making good decisions, wise decisions, or are you reacting in anger? That really is the definition or the defining moment when you stop being a spoiled brat and a child and you become a mature adult, when you don't react in anger, but act out of love and out of wisdom and out of what is best for you. When you stop reacting in anger, when situations get your goat and you're so mad, you hit sin before you think it through, or you blow up at somebody, or you make a really stupid decision. I talked to a young man earlier today who got mad at his mom and was ready to leave home and live on the streets. He was so mad. And I'm like, come on, is that wisdom? It's not wisdom. If you are like me and you react in anger, stop. Take a deep breath. Count to 10. Count to 100. Count to 1,000. Talk to my friend KTK. He'll help you not react in anger, but to use mature wisdom. We'll be back to help you calm down tonight if you're upset. 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

0: Good evening. Welcome to the Delilah Show. What can I do for you tonight, John?
1: So, there's a woman that's been on my heart. I've known her for 30 plus years. We met way back in middle school. And when I met her, I was instantly head over heels, just blown away by her. Just wonderful personality, wonderful attitude, and just beautiful lady in every way. And at 14, you know, I couldn't tell her, you know, hey, I got a crush on you. You know, I couldn't tell her that back then.
0: Okay. And how old were you guys?
1: I think at this point, we were in high school.
0: Okay.
1: And ever since middle school, she and I have become like the greatest of friends. And then in the last couple of years, we finally decided to try dating each other and going out. And it has been the most wonderful experience ever. And I'm a music nut, and I cannot think of the right song to dedicate to her, because she has stood by me through the good, the bad, and the ugly.
0: Okay, so are you married? Are we still dating? Like, what's going on today? Because it you started telling the story like it was a memory, but now you're saying she's still by your side.
1: Yeah, she's still by my side. And no, we're not married, but we are still dating after the last couple of years. And we didn't date for many years because we were afraid that it would ruin the friendship that we had. And now we're just like, I'd love to marry her someday. I really would.
0: Wow.
1: Yeah.
0: And what is her name?
1: Her name is Jackie.
0: So you need the song that says, after all these years, you are still the one that I want to do everything with.
1: Absolutely. And not only that, a song that says that and says, you know, says thank you for always staying by my side through thick and thin, from friendship to now.
0: I can do that for you, John. What a sweet story. I'm glad it had a happy ending, because it didn't feel like it was going that way. I'm so glad that you guys are still Twitter painted.
1: Yes. Yes.
0: All right, let me get to work on this and find the perfect song for you two.
1: All right, thank you, Delilah. I appreciate it.

0: So who's on your heart tonight? I ask that every night. Every night for you.
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0: What matters is who you love and how you share that love with them. That's what really matters. And every night I try to remind you of that. To slow down and love someone.

Tonight I got a letter from a listener named Aurora, which means heavenly stars. I love your name, Aurora. Aurora writes, "Hi, Delilah. My name is Aurora from Oklahoma. My newlywed husband is shipping off to the Marine Corps boot camp tomorrow. While I feel immensely proud of him, he'll be gone for 3 months. I'm not sure what to do without him. He is my whole world. We haven't been apart for more than a day in a very, very long time. I would love for you to pick a song for me to listen to whenever I'm missing him, whenever the times get tough. I've been listening to your radio station since I was a little girl, and a suggestion from you would mean the world to me. Your loyal listener, Aurora." Aurora, first off, God bless your husband for joining the Marine Corps, for being one of the few, the proud, the Marines, and I will play a song for you two to keep your hearts connected, though you're far apart.

0: I hope your week was as successful as my son Paul Adam. You don't hear me talking about the five young kids I'm raising that much, but Paul, my youngest, who is 10, has some pretty profound issues. And we'll just leave it at that. But suffice it to say that school and social settings have been a huge challenge for this young man. He looks typical. When you look at him, there is no outward indication of the inward struggles he deals with every hour of every day. But he's not typical, and he has a lot of obstacles he's had to overcome. And the school that we have him in now has been amazing, working with him, advocating for him, helping him get the services or the accommodations that he needs. He doesn't go to school full time. His little brain can't handle that, but he has a modified schedule, and he has done so well. Thank you to the teachers, to the instructors, to the counselors, to the support, to the help. I've never known such love from people that didn't have to be patient, didn't have to be this compassionate, this understanding. And he is doing phenomenally well. He's really enjoying being able to see success. And we had a meeting at his school, and the teachers were telling him how proud they were of him and how well he was doing. And I thought his little face was going to freeze in a perma smile. He was so excited to hear so many kind words. And he felt so proud that people were noticing how much effort he's been putting into things that you and I take for granted. And I was so proud of him. So I hope you feel the level of success that my son felt this week. You're listening to Delilah.
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0: Hey, Delilah. This is Elena.
1: Elena, what can I do for you?
0: I first want to say that I'm so happy I got through. I listen to your show all the time. And I'd like to make a dedication.
1: And who are you thinking of?
0: A special somebody. This person's been in my life for a long time. His name is Joshua. And I just want to, you know, just say thank you for everything, you know, to him. And that he's just been the best friends and just a support in my life.
1: How long is a long time?
0: Like almost a decade now.
1: And just a friend or a sweetheart?
0: More a friend. So we've just been friends. I like him, but we're just friends.
1: So you have a crush on him, but he's not.
0: No, he's It's just like it's better this way. It's better this way. You know, we've been friends for a while, and then I started falling for him. But I think it's better to keep as how we have it.
1: He has no idea you're in love with him.
0: Oh, no.
1: I mean, I'll keep it our little secret. I'm just trying to get to the bottom of this because the grin I hear in your voice and the warmth in your voice is not a, yeah, he's my buddy. He's my friend. I like hanging out with him. It's kind of got that little, I wish I could kiss him sound to it.
0: I can't say. It's just like he's been such a good friend and I don't want to ruin anything. It's just like, I love it just the way it is, you know? And if it leads to something else in the future, then so be it. That's, you know, good. But right now, it's great. Just how it is. Just how we are.
1: Okay. We'll just leave it at that. I won't even mention how cute you think he is. It'll just be our little secret.
0: He's I just want to just mention that he's just a wonderful person. He has a heart of gold. He's a wonderful person. He's like, I wish there were more people like him on this earth, you know? He's a great person.

0: As the days are getting shorter and we embrace a new season, might be time to consider a new hobby. A craft project like knitting or painting or baking. Getting your hands and your heart away from the devices. Scrolling through TikTok is not a hobby. It's not. It doesn't produce anything. You sit there and you watch videos of other people making things. 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Something to think about as the days get shorter. 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
0: 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Have you reconnected with someone from your past? 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

Jenna wrote to me and said, "Dear Delilah, tonight I'm missing my husband a little more than usual. With that said, my husband just graduated basic training for the Marine Corps about 2 weeks ago. We were able to bring him home for 10 days, we being our two-year-old son and I. And now that our 10 days are up, I had to say goodbye to him for a second time. That was a lot harder because we know we won't see him for the next 5 months. Was wondering if you could play a song for us and let my husband know how much we love him. Jenna, thank you for writing. Thank you for being willing to make that sacrifice to raise your son while your husband protects our country. God bless you."

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0: Good evening. Welcome to the Delilah Show. Who is this?
1: Hi there, Miss Delilah. This is Angel.
0: Angel, welcome aboard. You have a darling voice. What can I do for you?
1: Thank you. Well, I have been listening to you since I was about 8 years old with my mama. I am 38 now and still listening. My mom passed away back in 2010, so I just wanted to call and let you know that your show gives me comfort with a tad bit of like nostalgia and peace.
0: I'm sorry for your loss when you were so young. Happy that I've got to be a part of your nights, though.
1: Yes, absolutely. And it's just great that you're still on the radio and we can hear you every night.
0: I was just going to say, what can I play for you that'll bring a note of joy?
1: Well, I was hoping that you would decide that.
0: I will find something sweet for your heart. Thank you for calling. Thank you for letting me be a voice in the night.
1: Thank you. Appreciate you.
0: You have a great night, honey.
1: You too. Bye-bye.

0: Every day I pick my kids up from school or at the dinner table, I say, what did you learn today? Tell me one fact, one thing that you learned. Doesn't have to be like a school fact. Can be something you learned about friendship, something you learned about your favorite teacher, something you learned riding on the bus. Hopefully not lyrics to inappropriate songs like my son was singing after he had been on the bus. I'm going to ask you the same thing. What is something you learned today? Don't ever stop learning. Don't ever stop being curious. Don't ever stop doing deep dives. I want you to be curious. I want you to ask the hard questions of yourself. I want you to ask the hard questions of yourself. I want you to always be curious about the natural world. Don't lose your sense of wonder. Don't lose your sense of curiosity. Don't ever stop learning, discovering, consuming knowledge and information and beauty. Don't ever lose your sense of wonder when it comes to intrinsic beauty, the beauty of a sunset on an autumn night, the beauty of the colors of the trees and the leaves starting to change, the wonderment of why they change and how photosynthesis works and why they dance before they say goodnight and fall gently to the ground. Don't ever lose that sense of wonder. 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
0: 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And a year ago, we decided we were in love with each other.

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0: Hi, good evening. Welcome. Welcome aboard. Who is this?
1: Hello, Delilah. It's Lewis.
0: What can I do for you?
1: Okay, Delilah. I just want to tell you, you are an amazing woman. I'm 45 years old. I've been listening to you since I've been little, in the backseat of my mom's car. And I've listened to you, like, every night, Monday through Friday, even when I get home. And you have brought me through a lot of my lonely nights and just, you know, me going through depression when I was younger. And something about you, I don't know what it is, Delilah, but you have brought me a long way. And I just want to say thank you.
0: Well, thank you. And I hope that you know that you are loved and lovable and that life is good.
1: Like I said, you brought me through many dark nights. Many, many, many dark nights, especially in my younger years. Now that I'm older, you know, I've learned to deal with it. But when I was, you know, 14, 15, 16, even 12, 13, you know, it was like major depression I went through, and it was just a lot of hard times. And I knew you were on the radio, and I'm like, okay, there's my best friend. I'm going to listen to her and calm my nerves, you know. And I would often tell my mom, too. I'd be like, Mom, and because she introduced me to you, you know, and I'm like, Mom, you were so right. Because I would often talk to my mom, too, about my issues. You know, I never hid anything from her, you know. And I would just be like, Delilah really helped me out, Mom. I listened to the stories, you know, and just the way she talks to people and the way people call in and talk to her. I says, man, I says, she is a gift from God, you know. And it was just like, and my mom is still living. She's 71 this year, you know, and she still listens to you as well, you know. And so it's like, it's just passed on down, you know, and I'm just grateful that my mom introduced me to your station. And man, I'm just overwhelmed with it, you know.
0: Well, give my love to your mom, and you have a great night, honey. Thank you for calling.
1: I will. And Delilah, thank you so much. And just please keep up the good work. And just remember, you are awesome, okay?
0: Thank you.

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5: 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It's Vahi Ta'am. The anticipation starts now. 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
3: 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The countdown is on. 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It's Vahi Ta'am. The countdown has begun, and the dawn of the third sun is almost upon us. The excitement is building. The anticipation starts now. Casino del Sol's Vahi Ta'am, opening November 15th, 2026.
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0: Here's five things you kinda, sorta, maybe need to know at 5:05 with Robin Joss in the morning.
1: Well, kind of a typical Monday. I kind of blew it.
2: Yeah, you forgot to do your job, man.
1: Yeah, the 5:05, I guess you have to step up and take a swing.
2: Right. Usually Rob writes it, and then we do it. And, well, today I slapped a little something together here.
1: This should be stellar.
2: Yeah, so do you find that you have difficulty relaxing and being yourself in public? Almost 50% of people say they don't want to become someone's viral online content, so they do not relax, they're not themselves, because God knows what can happen if someone records them on their cell phone. Here in Arizona, this happened to Gilbert. An emu ended up trapped in a canal. Good Samaritans pulled the bird to safety. Police arrived. Then they wrestled the very uncooperative emu into the back of a police SUV and got it to an animal rescue facility.
1: I would like to see a recording of that.
2: I know. Yeah. Imagine the feathers and the poop. Anywho, in Mexico, now we're going to go to Mexico for a Chihuahua. The Mexican National Guard has debuted its tiny new recruit, Commando the Chihuahua. The pup went to a training session in Mexico City last week. It wears a fitted tactical vest, goggles, and a tiny head-mounted camera.
1: Oh, the cartel should be shaking.
2: So cute! You know what? You could once order dynamite through the Sears catalog. In 1902, they sold dynamite. This is a wonderful tool for removing tree stumps and claiming to be excellent. And it also says, to those who are not familiar with handling dynamite, we will, on application, mail a booklet giving full information. Oh, good, a little leaflet telling me how to handle dynamite.
1: You know, Arizona's a pretty free state. We have open carry. What's wrong with a little dynamite here and there?
2: A little dynamite through the Sears catalog. And Hello Kitty, she was created in Japan, but maybe you don't know your history. She's actually British. She was created in Japan, but the character is British because when she was created in the 60s, British culture was trendy in Japan. So if you're a Hello Kitty fan like I am, that's a little
1: Yeah, that's different. Almost interesting.
2: Those of us who like Hello Kitty like that fact. Thank you.
1: It's going to be a long week. 8:30, it's the most music for your work day.
2: I do his job.
1: And an hour of commercial-free mix music.
2: Yes.

0: So yesterday, I'm relaxing on the couch watching all my baseball and football teams lose.
1: Yeah, it's crazy. It's like when you turn on the channel,
0: yeah,
1: the team starts to lose.
0: The opposing team will be ninth inning, two outs, and hit a home run.
1: Yeah.
0: You know, somebody get a nice touchdown, go into overtime, and I'll lose. Okay, so I'm doing that, and what's this commotion? This ruckus, this tumult, this uproar from the kitchen? It is the wife, of course. Why this huge disturbance while I'm trying to watch the games? You will find out. Relationship report card before 5:30.
1: We are married. We give each other a grade for the weekend. So you'll hear that story. You'll hear our grades coming up.
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1: Sweet.
0: Sometimes they mess up. It's Rob and Joss's Relationship Report Card. Let's see who made the grade.
2: I don't know what you're about to say about me, but I don't base my grade on the grade that you give me. So I'm going to give you an A for the weekend.
3: I'm glad you're going first.
2: Yeah. You didn't do anything particularly offensive. You watch, you know, all the games that are on TV, and I don't care. I'm not really one who's very good at sitting down and watching things. So if you watch your games on the TV, well, I do my thing. I'm more than happy with that. Oh, and several days ago, I organized the pantry.
3: Mm-hmm.
2: And thank you for putting everything back where it's supposed to go. The breakfast section, the snack section, the dinner section, the water section. You are abiding by the way the pantry has been set up, and I can't tell you how much I appreciate that.
3: You put the fear of God in me.
2: Yes, I did. You're dang right I did.
3: Speaking of that, yesterday, as I'm watching the Cardinals play,
4: you won't like this chicken. These potatoes are going to suck. What's this burn warning on my Instapot? Where did you put the cottage cheese? Where's that $40 cash I asked you to get it fried?
2: Yeah, that was funny.
3: I said, I gave it to you.
4: No, you didn't.
3: I handed it to you.
4: No, you didn't.
3: I gave you the cash.
4: No, you didn't. Oh, there it is.
2: Yeah.
3: Yeah, and it was on the island the whole time.
2: Yeah. Okay, first of all, yeah, I did think there was something about cash because I actually owe our boss $30. And so I'm like, you lost the boss's money. You never gave it to me. Blah, blah, blah. I did find it. There was, yeah, the stupid Instant Pot. It was rice. And it was throwing up burn warnings at me, which is very irritating. Because you have to release the pressure and start over. And I made this mustard chicken recipe. And I didn't think it would turn out good. But it did. But that was me in the kitchen.
3: Well, you were actually more entertaining than some of my games.
2: Yeah, I know.
3: So thank you very much.
2: Oh, did you give me a grade yet?
3: B minus.
2: I'll take it. That's fine.
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1: 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We are Rob and Joss in the morning.
0: I had that big wig on top of me. I had the paint and stuff and the brushes.
1: It was the beard.
0: People stayed away from me.
1: Yeah, because you looked like a pervert. Oh. It was really weird.
0: And then I dressed like Bob Ross.
1: Yeah. And it's not to say that's what Bob Ross was. Do not misunderstand. But we found probably at Spirit Halloween, and it was called the Bearded Painter's Costume.
0: Like because, $1.98.
1: Yeah, yeah.
0: We're in radio.
1: Yeah, so, and I was a happy little tree. So I had like tree leggings on and a green wig and all this stuff.
0: Basically, we were very uncomfortable the whole night.
1: We really were. And Rob puts on this curly wig and this curly beard, and it just covers it. And all I can see is his eyes through all this hair. And I was like, you need to stay away from me.
0: It wasn't a romantic night, if you know what I'm saying here.
1: No, it was not. So this is your opportunity to do something wholesome and fun. It's our annual Halloween family costume contest.
0: Cool.
1: So finding a few cute things online, your whole family could go as every flavor of Heinz ketchup.
0: Huh.
1: You know, you could do that. You could be all of the M&Ms. You could be the Simpsons. 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Won't that scare the neighborhood?
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1: 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So you can go and buy another costume or maybe something for Rob. So he doesn't look as disturbing.
0: Maybe I'll go ahead and dress as Bob Ross again and see if I win.
1: You're going to scare everybody.
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1: So, Raquel, kick Rob out of the studio as if he calls every week asking for free water.
3: Rob, you need to get out of here.
2: I shall leave.
1: All right. Raquel, five questions for you about Hollywood. Rob comes back. Same five for him. You get more right than Rob, you win. Tie goes to Rob, all right?
3: Okay.
1: All right, question one. A lot of people are talking about Jim Carrey. Who did he star with in The Mask? Question number two. Jennifer Garner doesn't get Botox. She just wears bangs. Brilliant. Who is her famous ex?
3: I passed.
1: Question number three. John Stamos and Jodie Sweetin danced to Taylor Swift's Opalite. What sitcom did they star in together back in the day?
3: Full House.
1: Question number four. The third and final season of Lisa Kudrow's The Comeback will be happening. Who was she on Friends?
3: She was Phoebe Buffay.
1: Wow, last name too. All right, in question five, Lindsay Lohan is reflecting on being a child star. She switched places with her twin in what remake?
3: Parent Trap.
1: Hang on the line. Rob's on his way back in. We'll give him the same five questions, and we'll see how he does. Don't move. Welcome back, Robert.
2: That was quick work.
1: Because Raquel was smart. She got 3 out of 5.
2: Okay.
1: Question one, a lot of people are talking about Jim Carrey. Who did he star with in The Mask?
2: Gwyneth Paltrow?
1: Cameron Diaz. Oh. You both got... No, it's a 0-0.
2: They're the same person.
1: No, they're not. Not at all. Not by any stretch. Question two. Jennifer Garner doesn't get Botox. She just wears bangs. Brilliant. Who's her famous ex?
2: God, I don't remember.
1: Both of you blanked out on that. It was Ben Affleck.
2: Oh, yeah.
1: I thought everybody would know that.
2: Huh.
1: I mean, no offense, Raquel. I'm sorry.
3: I know him by the picture, but not his name.
1: All good. Question three. John Stamos and Jodie Sweetin danced to Taylor Swift's Opalite. What sitcom did they star in together?
2: No clue.
1: Full House. Oh, Rob. Wow. So you haven't gotten any of these right.
2: Nope.
1: Raquel knew Full House. Oh, my. No, my.
2: Gee, I didn't know Full House.
1: Oh, my. The third and final season of Lisa Kudrow's The Comeback will be happening. Who was she on Friends?
2: Ralph!
1: You know what? I'm just Rob lost, and I'm not going to do anymore because I've run out of energy.
2: Boy, you really wrote those against me, didn't you?
1: I know! I really didn't. I thought that this was...
2: How wife are you?
1: I almost said when we set this up that this was one of the easiest ones I'd ever written.
2: Mm.
1: Wow. Well, Raquel, give us the closing line. You graduated.
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2: A little hockey for you?
1: Yes, Dragon Knight. Tucson Roadrunners tickets. The Roadrunners take on the San Diego Gulls for Dragon Knight. Coming up on the 16th, Tucson Arena. And we're going to give you a 4-pack of tickets right around 7:45.
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17: Get ready, Tucson. 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It's Vahi Ta'am. The countdown has begun, and the dawn of the third sun is almost upon us. The excitement is building. The anticipation starts now. Casino del Sol's Vahi Ta'am, opening November 15th, 2026.
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1: Believe it or not.
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1: 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Some things to maybe not get too excited about quite yet. 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Holiday decorations, unless you want something super bad before it disappears, really deep discounts come after Christmas. But, you know, if you're going to get some shopping done, this might be the week to do it.
2: Tonight is the deadline for you to register to vote. If you're not registered by 11:59 tonight, you ain't going to be able to vote in the election. Not sure if you're registered? Just check your status on the Pima County voter dashboard. You'll need your name, birthday, the last four digits of your Social Security number. Once tonight's deadline passes, voting starts on Wednesday. Early ballots begin to go out in the mail. That's what you wondered about the other day.
1: Oh, yeah. Really?
2: Yeah. I cannot wait to vote. Boy, some of those TV ads are nasty.
1: Oh, my gosh. Is anybody just getting worn out now?
2: October 23rd is the last day to request an early ballot. Election officials recommend getting your ballot back in the mail by October 27th. And, of course, Election Day, finally, it's Tuesday, November 3rd.
1: And how about for our final story, something positive, something good? How about a TikTok challenge that isn't dangerous or dumb?
2: Huh.
1: I mean, you've heard of all these eat that, cut your hair, kick a door, which is definitely stupid. How about one that's positive and is actually helping local communities? It's called the Lunch Challenge. Okay.
2: I get to eat your lunch?
1: Yeah. I don't know if you would want to, but yeah. This is called the Lunch Challenge. And what you do is you just go to your Maps app on your phone. You type in lunch in Tucson, or if you're in Marana, lunch in Marana, whatever. And you go to the first place that comes up on the list. And people are saying this is actually helping local businesses. One family-owned restaurant, this was in Texas, got 16 million views after a mom and her son tried it for the very first time. Owners are saying there's a noticeable increase in business. So stand right where you are, type in your phone lunch in Tucson and see what comes up.
2: Sounds like fun.
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2: Rob's College of Hollywood Knowledge at 7:45 this very morning.
1: Yes, speaking of fun, we're giving you four tickets to the Roadrunners game. It's Dragon Night, and they are taking on the Gulls on the 16th.
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0: 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And at 5 o'clock, Elaine's 90s playlist, you'll be tub-thumping your way home.
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0: 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An easy way to do a good deed for Southern Arizona. We're getting together with Pods Tucson to pack a pod with supplies for an organization called Sister Jose. You can even meet them this Saturday at Law and Cantata at the Women's Showcase. Their CEO, MJ, joining us right now. And if nobody has heard of you, or if somebody hasn't heard of you, what do you do?
1: Absolutely. Sister Jose Women's Center helps create paths forward for women who are facing or experiencing homelessness or precariously housed. We have a 54-bed overnight shelter that serves women. And then we also provide day center services. So anyone, any lady in need can come and receive showers, laundry, clothes, meals. And then we also provide case navigation because our ultimate goal is to help these women stabilize and move forward in their life and overcome the different problems that they've faced.
0: Wow, you guys do a good deed. Where are you?
1: We are located at 22nd and Park. And in addition, we also welcome the guests' pets.
0: No, you don't!
1: Yes, we do. So they can have either up to two dogs or two cats stay with them at the overnight program. And cats and dogs are also welcome at the day center services.
0: That is amazing. 94.9 Mix FM, Rob and Joss in the morning talking to the ladies of Sister Jose. That's who we are raising supplies for with Pods Moving and Storage of Tucson and also at the Women's Showcase. Sabrina, what's your title with Sister Jose?
2: I am the Director of Development for Sister Jose's Women's Center.
0: And what would be the best things to donate right now?
2: Items that will be able to keep them warm during the winter. Obviously, we're looking for socks, ankle socks preferred, new underwear, all sizes, sports bras, jeans, sweatshirts, tennis shoes. Then we also look for hygiene items, the travel size of shampoo, conditioner, body soap, stuff like that.

0: that. Then, of course, the big one is blankets to be able to keep those women warm.
1: Okay.
0: Backpacks, rolling suitcases, the carry-on size, tote bags, belts, and tarps and tents. And then don't forget our pets.
1: No, the pets. Okay, let's talk about the pets.
0: So the pets, always dog food, cat food, bowls, leashes, items like that.
1: I love it. 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
0: Yes, MJ and I will both be there.
1: 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Ladies, thank you so much for everything that you do.
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0: We call it the Pumpkin Spice Patrol. 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We've tried pumpkin spice donut holes, teeny tiny pretzels. Those were delicious.
1: Oh, yeah.
0: Danish Kringle. I could eat that every morning with coffee.
1: For the rest of my life.
0: Yes.
1: For the rest of my life.
0: That's my last meal.
1: So we are on a quest to try all things pumpkin spice across southern Arizona. And you know what? The first one I didn't like is up on our social right now. The first one that I did not care for, and you'll see the video. I'll tell you what it is. I won't leave you hanging. It was the pumpkin spice Cheerios. I love Cheerios. The pumpkin spice Cheerios just did not do it for me.
0: You could tell by the look on your face when you took the first bite. I went, uh-oh.
1: Yeah, it just missed the mark of pumpkin spiceville, I tell you. So if you have a suggestion for us to try, we tried. We put the taste test up on socials. You can get in touch.
2: Oh, okay. Well, I did see this, and I have been doing this for years, actually. I actually get the pumpkin spice powder that has the clove, the cinnamon, the nutmeg in it already, and I put it over whipped cream, over my coffee, I mix it in, and I do it all year long, because you just cannot have enough pumpkin spice.
1: Then you're making your own little pumpkin spice latte type thing.
2: Yes, yes.
1: Pumpkin spice whipped cream.
0: Huh.
1: I wonder, when we're having friends over in the middle of the month for dinner, I wonder if we should make some kind of dessert with the pumpkin spice whipped cream.
0: They're going to be spiced out.
1: I know. By then, we might be tired of this whole thing. But you can check it all out on Instagram. You follow us. We'll follow you on Instagram. RobandJoss.
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1: 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Some things to maybe not get too excited about quite yet. 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Holiday decorations, unless you want something super bad before it disappears, really deep discounts come after Christmas. But, you know, if you're going to get some shopping done, this might be the week to do it.
2: Tonight is the deadline for you to register to vote. 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Not sure if you're registered? Just check your status on the Pima County voter dashboard. You'll need your name, birthday, the last four digits of your Social Security number. Once tonight's deadline passes, voting starts on Wednesday. Early ballots begin to go out in the mail. That's what you wondered about the other day.
1: Oh, yeah. Really?
2: Yeah. I cannot wait to vote. Boy, some of those TV ads are nasty.
1: Oh, my gosh. Is anybody just getting worn out now?
2: October 23rd is the last day to request an early ballot. Election officials recommend getting your ballot back in the mail by October 27th. And, of course, Election Day, finally, it's Tuesday, November 3rd.
1: And how about for our final story, something positive, something good? How about a TikTok challenge that isn't dangerous or dumb?
2: Huh.
1: I mean, you've heard of all these eat that, cut your hair, kick a door, which is definitely stupid. How about one that's positive and is actually helping local communities? It's called the Lunch Challenge. Okay.
2: I get to eat your lunch?
1: Yeah. I don't know if you would want to, but yeah. This is called the Lunch Challenge. And what you do is you just go to your Maps app on your phone. You type in lunch in Tucson, or if you're in Marana, lunch in Marana, whatever. And you go to the first place that comes up on the list. And people are saying this is actually helping local businesses. One family-owned restaurant, this was in Texas, got 16 million views after a mom and her son tried it for the very first time. Owners are saying there's a noticeable increase in business. So stand right where you are, type in your phone lunch in Tucson and see what comes up.
2: Sounds like fun.
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1: Yes, speaking of fun, we're giving you four tickets to the Roadrunners game. It's Dragon Night, and they are taking on the Gulls on the 16th.
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0: So yesterday, I'm relaxing on the couch watching all my baseball and football teams lose.
1: Yeah, it's crazy. It's like when you turn on the channel,
0: yeah,
1: the team starts to lose.
0: The opposing team will be ninth inning, two outs, and hit a home run.
1: Yeah.
0: You know, somebody get a nice touchdown, go into overtime, and I'll lose. Okay, so I'm doing that, and what's this commotion? This ruckus, this tumult, this uproar from the kitchen? It is the wife, of course. Why this huge disturbance while I'm trying to watch the games? You will find out, my friend, relationship report card, just a bit after 7:30.
1: We are married. We give each other a grade for the weekend, so you'll hear that story. You'll hear our grades coming up.
0: 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I swear.

0: Sometimes they're very good to each other.
1: Sweet.
0: Sometimes they mess up.
2: Rob.
0: It's Rob and Joss's relationship report card. Let's see who made the grade.
3: I don't know what you're about to say about me, but I don't base my grade on the grade that you give me. So I'm going to give you an A for the weekend.
4: I'm glad you're going first.
3: Yeah. You didn't do anything particularly offensive. You watch, you know, all the games that are on TV, and I don't care. I'm not really one who's very good at sitting down and watching things. So if you watch your games on the TV, well, I do my thing. I'm more than happy with that. Oh, and several days ago, I organized the pantry.
4: Mm-hmm.
3: And thank you for putting everything back where it's supposed to go. The breakfast section, the snack section, the dinner section, the water section. You are abiding by the way the pantry has been set up, and I can't tell you how much I appreciate that.
4: You put the fear of God in me.
3: Yes, I did. You're dang right I did.
4: Speaking of that, yesterday, as I'm watching the Cardinals play,
5: you won't like this chicken. These potatoes are going to suck. What's this burn warning on my Instapot? Where did you put the cottage cheese? Where's that $40 cash I asked you to get it fried?
3: Yeah, that was funny.
4: I said, I gave it to you.
5: No, you didn't.
4: I handed it to you.
5: No, you didn't.
4: I gave you the cash.
5: No, you didn't. Oh, there it is.
3: Yeah.
4: Yeah, and it was on the island the whole time.
3: Yeah. Okay, first of all, yeah, I did think there was something about cash because I actually owe our boss $30. And so I'm like, you lost the boss's money. You never gave it to me. Blah, blah, blah. I did find it. There was, yeah, the stupid Instant Pot. It was rice. And it was throwing up burn warnings at me, which is very irritating. Because you have to release the pressure and start over. And I made this mustard chicken recipe. And I didn't think it would turn out good. But it did.

0: did, but that was me in the kitchen.
1: Well, you were actually more entertaining than some of my games.
0: Yeah, I know.
1: So thank you very much.
0: Oh, did you give me a grade yet?
1: B minus.
0: I'll take it. That's fine.
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9: 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The countdown is on. 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It's Vahi Ta'am. The countdown has begun, and the dawn of the third sun is almost upon us. The excitement is building. The anticipation starts now. Casino del Sol's Vahi Ta'am, opening November 15th, 2026.
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2: Beto from the East Side. He works for the Tucson Unified School District. So okay. This means this is Rob's College of Hollywood Knowledge.
1: But he's in education as well, just like me.
2: Okay. Beto, kick Rob out of the studio for that comment.
3: Rob, get out of here.
1: See you, man.
2: Good deal. All right, my friend, five questions for you about Hollywood. Rob comes back. Same five for him. You get more right than Rob, you win. Tie goes to Rob. Sound good to you?
3: Sounds good.
2: Cool. Question one. The actor from The Truman Show just got married. Who is he?
3: Jim Carrey.
2: Question two. Arnold Schwarzenegger is Santa Claus in the trailer for The Man with the Bag. Another actor who played a Santa Claus was the guy from Home Improvement. Who's that?
3: Tim Allen.
2: Question number three. Mark Wahlberg and Seth MacFarlane return for the animated series of their Talking Teddy Bear movie. What is that?
3: Ted.
2: Question number four. There's a list of the best pop culture costumes for 2026. One of them is one of the Bushes from this artist's Super Bowl halftime show. Whose?
3: I don't know.
2: That's all right. Question five. This year's Treehouse of Horror special airs Sunday the 25th. This is from the cartoon family that has a baby named Maggie. Who is that family?
3: The Simpsons.
2: Nice work, my friend. Hang on the line. Rob's on his way back in. We give him the same five questions. We see how he does. Don't move. Robert, my beautiful husband.
1: Yes?
2: Beto got 4 out of 5.
1: Why am I not surprised?
2: I don't know. Question one.
1: Pass.
2: What? Question one. This actor from The Truman Show just got married. Who is he?
1: Jim Carrey.
2: 1-1. Question two. Arnold Schwarzenegger is the Santa Claus in the trailer for The Man with the Bag. Another actor who played a Santa Claus was the guy from Home Improvement. Who's that?
1: Tim Allen.
2: There you go. There you go. Almost lost that one. 2-2. Question three. Mark Wahlberg and Seth MacFarlane return for the animated series of their Talking Teddy Bear movie. What's that?
1: Ted.
2: 3-3. Question four. There's a list of the best pop culture costumes for 2026. One of them is the Bushes from this artist's Super Bowl halftime show. Whose?
1: Oh, geez. I'm blanking.
2: Ooh, ouch, because we enjoyed it.
1: I know. I liked it.
2: We were just
1: Bad Bunny.
2: Oh, I can't give it to you.
1: Why?
2: Because I gave you a clue by saying we enjoyed it, and that triggered your mind. Don't you think so, Beto?
3: I think so. I agree.
1: Trigger this, pals.
2: All right. He's not happy. Question five. This year's Treehouse of Horror special airs Sunday the 25th. This is from the cartoon family that has a baby named Maggie. Who's that family?
1: Simpsons.
2: All right, you both got that. So it is tied up 4-4. Beto, man, you didn't quite graduate this time.
1: Yeah, I get the tie.
2: The tie goes to Rob, but you always get the prize.
1: Bad Bunny.
2: Yeah, that's...
3: Dang it.
2: Because you always get the prize, Beto.
3: Heck yeah. That sounds good.
2: All you have to do in order to claim that prize is give us the closing line.
3: Hey, this is Beto from the east side of Tucson, and I did not graduate from Rob's College of Hollywood Knowledge on Mix 94.9.
2: Close! Close enough!
1: Yes!
2: The next prize up is your tickets to see the Tucson Roadrunners. 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There's a 4-pack of tickets. The Roadrunners have taken on the San Diego Gulls. If you'd like to grab these tickets, it's super easy. Jump on the line. We grab somebody at random. You play the game. 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
0: Yeah. 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

0: 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We've tried pumpkin spice donut holes, teeny tiny pretzels. Those were delicious.
1: Oh, yeah.
0: Danish Kringle. I could eat that every morning with coffee.
1: For the rest of my life.
0: Yes.
1: For the rest of my life.
0: That's my last meal.
1: So we are on a quest to try all things pumpkin spice across southern Arizona. And you know what? The first one I didn't like is up on our social right now. The first one that I did not care for, and you'll see the video. I'll tell you what it is. I won't leave you hanging. It was the pumpkin spice Cheerios. I love Cheerios. The pumpkin spice Cheerios just did not do it for me.
0: You could tell by the look on your face when you took the first bite. I went,
1: missed the mark of pumpkin spiceville, I tell you. So if you have a suggestion for us to try, we tried, we put the taste test up on socials, you can get in touch.
2: Oh, okay. Well, I did see this, and I have been doing this for years, actually. I actually get the pumpkin spice powder that has the clove, the cinnamon, the nutmeg in it already, and I put it over whipped cream, over my coffee, I mix it in, and I do it all year long, because you just cannot have enough pumpkin spice.
1: Then you're making your own little pumpkin spice latte type thing.
2: Yes, yes.
1: Pumpkin spice whipped cream.
0: Huh.
1: I wonder, when we're having friends over in the middle of the month for dinner, I wonder if we should make some kind of dessert with the pumpkin spice whipped cream.
0: They're going to be spiced out.
1: I know. By then, we might be tired of this whole thing. But you can check it all out on Instagram. You follow us. We'll follow you on Instagram. RobandJoss.
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yesterday's favorites and today's hits. That new song your ride or die has been talking about? 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
0: I had that big wig on top of me. I had the paint and stuff and the brushes.
1: It was the beard.
0: People stayed away from me.
1: Yeah, because you looked like a pervert. Oh. It was really weird.
0: And then I dressed like Bob Ross.
1: Yeah. And it's not to say that's what Bob Ross was. Do not misunderstand. But we found, probably at Spirit Halloween, and it was called the Bearded Painter's Costume.
0: Like because, $1.98.
1: Yeah, yeah.
0: We're on radio.
1: Yeah, so, and I was a happy little tree. So I had, like, tree leggings on and a green wig and all this stuff.
0: Basically, we were very uncomfortable the whole night.
1: We really were. And Rob puts on this curly wig and this curly beard, and it just covers up, and all I can see is his eyes through all this hair. And I was like, you need to stay away from me.
0: It wasn't a romantic night, if you know what I'm saying here.
1: No, it was not. So this is your opportunity to do something wholesome and fun. It's our annual Halloween family costume contest.
0: Cool.
1: So finding a few cute things online, your whole family could go as every flavor of Heinz ketchup.
0: Huh.
1: You know, you could do that. You could be all of the M&Ms. You could be the Simpsons. You could be the Mix FM staff. Won't that scare the neighborhood?
0: Boy, that's for sure.
1: 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So you can go and buy another costume or maybe something for Rob. So he doesn't look as disturbing.
0: Maybe I'll go ahead and dress as Bob Ross again and see if I win.
1: You're going to scare everybody.
0: Okay.
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9: Weather this hour is brought to you by Right Way Heating, Cooling, and Plumbing. If it's worth doing, do it the right way. Oh, man, it's beautiful out. It's, partly cloudy. It'll clear up completely later this afternoon. And we'll only get to 91 for high today. That is sweet. It's definitely going to warm up quite a bit later as the week goes along.
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0: 104.9 Mix FM, the most music for your workday. We've been talking a lot about our women's showcase. It's coming up this Saturday at La Encantada. While we're there at that event, we'll be accepting donations for the Sister Jose Women's Center. 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

0: most music for your workday. So Rob and Joss have tickets for the next Roadrunners home game. Our Tucson Roadrunners will be playing the San Diego Gulls in a couple of weeks. Now, I got to say, they're both birds. So it's the Battle of the Birds coming to the TCC Arena. But two very, very different birds. The Roadrunner, well, the Roadrunner is just adorable. The Roadrunner is a good-looking bird capable of endlessly outwitting coyotes. Whereas seagulls steal your food and poop on your head. So I'm not sure what's going to happen in that arena, but I hope it's a good hockey game. Win those tickets with Rob and Joss in the morning.
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0: This morning's clouds are breaking up and slowly turning into sunshine. Looks like we'll have clear skies all the rest of the week. Only 91 for a high today. And through the rest of this week, looks like mid-90s. I'm Marty Bishop. Here comes Taylor Swift with that Toy Story song. It's called I Knew It, I Knew You.
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18: Sunny, 87 right now. We'll only get to 91 for high today. It looks like clear skies expected all week. We'll get to the mid-90s on most afternoons this week. I'm Marty Bishop. I love the sound of this song by Bruno Mars. It's called Risk It All. Listen to this. It's got this spectacular horn section. It's got this whole bolero feel to it. Check it out.
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1: Happy Monday! Oh, it's coming up on noon, so that means it's time for another Marty's 80s Mixtape. I'm Marty, and I've got Sheena Easton on the way, a duet with Prince. I've got Eddie Rabbit, and we're going to start with the Bangles. The mixtape today is brought to you by Zero Res, using electrolyzed water to remove the dirt and leave zero residue, better results. Zero Res, spelled the same forward and backwards, ZeroResTucson.com.
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man, I love a rainy night. We don't get nearly enough of them, right? That's Eddie Rabbit. 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

0: Shayna Easton. 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Shayna Easton did a lot with Prince back in the 80s, musically speaking. And they dated a little bit, too. And apparently, their first date was a crazy, bizarre, I guess a total setup by Prince. The limo driver who drove them that night tells the story of how Prince was normal and laughing and talking in the limo on the way to pick up Shayna Easton. But then when they got to the hotel, there's young, gorgeous, very talented Shayna Easton all dressed up. And Prince didn't talk to her the rest of the night. He said right up front, I want tonight to be a special thing. I want us to communicate only with our minds. And then he never spoke. 3-hour date drove Shayna crazy. She was yelling at him by the end, according to the limo driver. And then after they dropped her off, Prince was back to laughing and talking with the limo driver again, went out to get ice cream with him. Perfectly normal. So a Prince prank? Or maybe a Prince superpower. I don't know.
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21: Beautiful autumn day in Tucson, sunny, 90 right now. Looks like rest of the week we'll have clear skies, highs in the mid-90s. This could be very nice. This weather report is brought to you by The Car Lot, the number one used car dealership in Arizona. Hey, hi there. I'm Marty Bishop. Here comes Alex Warren. 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
23: They say the holy water's watered down, and this town's lost its faith. 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

0: 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The most music for your workday. Oh, this is the big week for our women's showcase. We're going to be at La Encantada, the center courtyard in that shopping center up at Skyline and Campbell. This Saturday from 10 till 2, we'll have lots of demonstrations going on, lots of booths set up, information about health and fitness and wellness and food and product services, and a cooking demo from our Iron Chef Tucson champion, a three-time winner now, a guy who's so good, I think we have to retire his jersey. We're going to have to hang it from the rafters because, man, the guy keeps winning over and over. Chef Anthony Dromgoul from Oban Sushi and Ramen. 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

0: Yeah, oh yeah. 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Years ago, but this was back in high school, there was a girl I kind of had a little thing for. She totally friend zoned me. I was too naive to even know that at the time, but she came up with this idea. She'd seen an ad for a bar that was having a costume contest. We went out and rented full animal costumes. I think I was a lion. She was a bear. We looked like a couple of furries. And because we were young and stupid, we worked out dance routine. Oh, yeah. And because we were young, it actually was pretty good. We were in sync. We were looking sharp. We were looking fly. And we went to that costume contest at that bar, a bar we should have been carted at and thrown out of. And we won. We won the money.
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20: Tucson weather. Sunny and 92 in Tucson. It's going to be a beautiful week. Mid-90s for daytime highs. We'll be down in the mid-70s in the morning. And man, that's about what you really want to have as you head into autumn. 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This is a song setting a record, I think, for weeks at number one on the charts. Ella Langley. It's called Choosin' Texas. 94.9.

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0: dealership in Arizona. It's currently 89 degrees in Tucson. We're expecting a high of about 93 today. Tonight's low 74, and tomorrow a high of 95 with mostly sunny skies.
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3: Well, look out for a no-injury hit and run way up on the northeast side at North Oracle Road and East Calle Concordia. Take Hardy or Calle Buena Vista to circumvent. Also, there's another accident on the south side with injury at East Valencia Road and South Park Avenue. Bilby or South Nogales have you covered. And on the east side, there's another incident with injury at East Broadway Boulevard and North Camino Seco. Harrison or 22nd Street to avoid. I'm Tip, and that was your Tucson traffic.
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4: 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It's 92 degrees. Tonight, expect a low of 74. Now tomorrow, sunshine will be back, a high of 95. Wednesday, the daytime high will be 97 degrees. Well, did you see? Taylor Swift, she's got a brand new haircut. Shoulder length lob, you know, sort of that long bob. 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

0: 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I got busy over the weekend. I decided I needed to clean out my closet. But the truth of the matter is I was trying to find my Halloween costume and I really didn't know where it was. So as I was cleaning out the closet, I started pulling out things I didn't need because I was thinking about the really good people at Sister Jose's Women's Center. They need women's clothing. So as I was pulling it out, I put it in a bag and I'm going to drop it off at one of the 11 Radiology Limited locations. 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
4: 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The November 3rd general election is coming. 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
1: Well, look out for a no-injury hit and run way up on the northeast side at North Oracle Road and East Calle Concordia. Take Hardy or Calle Buena Vista to circumvent. Also, there's another accident on the south side with injury at East Valencia Road and South Park Avenue. Bilby or South Nogales have you covered. And on the east side, there's another incident with injury at East Broadway Boulevard and North Camino Seco. Harrison or 22nd Street to avoid. I'm Tip, and that was your Tucson Traffic.
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What would you guess? Well, number three is a Joker. Number two would be any kind of pirate. And number one is a sexy costume. That's its own genre, its own category now. It doesn't matter if you want to be a sexy cat or a sexy TSA agent. 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

0: 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I just got finished talking with Joss, and she was filling me in because tomorrow morning on Rob's College of Hollywood Knowledge, they're giving away Roadrunners tickets. She loves hockey. Okay, that's kind of an understatement. She's crazy about it. And this game on the 16th where the Roadrunners are taking on San Diego, she's not going to miss it. And she's giving away those tickets tomorrow morning at 7:45 on 94.9 Mix FM.
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3: Well, look out for an accident way out on the east side with injury. That's at East Broadway Boulevard and North Camino Seco, Harrison or 22nd Street to avoid. And there's an accident with possible injuries at East Valencia Road and South Park Avenue, Bilby Road or Old Nogales Highway to circumvent. Also, there's a vehicle fire at West Ruthroff Road and North La Cholla Boulevard. I'm Tep, and that was your Tucson traffic.
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9: It's 90 degrees in Tucson, and what a beautiful day. Tonight, we're expecting a low of 73 with some clouds in the area that will clear up by tomorrow and bringing us a daytime high to 95. On Wednesday, expect a high of 96. Well, I'm starting to think that Tucson should just adopt this as our song. Bruno Mars, Risk It All. The mariachis, the trumpets, the romance, the drama. Come on. Doesn't that sound like Tucson? 94.9 Mix FM.
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0: 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So much going on this time of year. But on Saturday during the day, that's time just for you. 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
4: Well, look out for an accident with possible injuries in its clearing stages at East Valencia Road and South Park Avenue, Bilby, or an Old Nogales Highway to avoid. And there's an accident on Wetmore in between North Oracle Road and North Fairview Avenue. Roger is open. I'm Tep, and that was your Tucson traffic.
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